inevitable fate. Eventually, so if our time is running out, day after day, we'll make the mundane a masterpiece. Oh my, my, oh my, my love, I take one look at you, you're taking me out.

0: 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Hör Energy sommarmixar. 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
1: 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I feel there's no one to save me.

you. When the morning comes, I want you eyes. There's a paradise that couldn't touch it. That bright infinity inside your eyes.

missat av Christina Gern. Get jazzy on. I'm that flight that you get on. International. First class seat on my lap, girl. Riding comfortable.